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2: From the Provincial News Desk, I'm TJ England. A Southeast baseball player who's gone on to play college level was recently drafted into the MLB. Carter Beck, who was drafted number 26 overall, gives some advice to younger players wanting to make their mark.
3: The biggest thing at the end of the day, it's cliche and everybody says it, but you just got to keep working. You got to keep your head down. You got to be good to the people around you. You don't want to be the person nobody likes. Being the person someone likes and everybody wants to be around can really help you out in the long run, too. I'll say this, too. The most important work is the work that's not seen easily. You just got to keep working. A lot of times you're not going to get credit for what you're doing, but it'll show up at some point, one time or another, one way or another.
2: Beck was drafted by the Atlanta Braves and will likely start playing in the big leagues in the next few years. Registration is now open for the Prairie Sky Trails Association's 55-plus summer camp. Three of the four August events are free, while the Turkish Lamp Workshop on August 29th has a $30 fee and limited space. Organizers say pre-registration is needed to plan for food and theater seating. Program coordinator Whitney Schussel says the camp is all about bringing people together with a series of activities.
4: We have the 55-plus summer camp running again. It was a great success last year. Lots of people attended. So we have four sessions coming up, starting on August 7th with a matinee at the theater at 1 p.m.
2: Residents can register online or by contacting the Prairie Sky Trails Association. The Saskatchewan Serious Incident Response Team has cleared Moose Jaw Police of any wrongdoing following a fatal rollover in November 2024. Discover Moose Jaw's Sean Slatt has more.
5: CERT found there was no grounds to believe any officer

0: officer committed a criminal offense during the incident. The investigation included interviews with police, civilian witnesses, EMS, and fire personnel, along with a collision reconstruction and review of video evidence. The report determined the vehicle was traveling between 96 and 107 kilometers per hour before striking a median on Main Street and rolling.
1: A Saskatchewan coroner's inquest is recommending changes following the 2023 in-custody death of Cassandra Fox at Okima Ochi Healing Lodge. The six-person jury heard evidence during a two-day hearing in Maple Creek before recommending three changes to Correctional Service of Canada. Those include equipping all workers with a 911 emergency cutting tool, conducting an audit for hanging and ligature points throughout the facility, and making inmate checks more random. Fox died by suicide on January 18th, 2023. And that's a look at provincial news.
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1: Partly cloudy skies with breezy conditions and a low of 16. Tomorrow, a mixture of sun and cloud with a slight chance of an afternoon shower or thunderstorm, high 27. Tuesday, skies clear out with a high of 25. Wednesday, sunny and warmer with a high of 29. And Thursday, plenty of sunshine on tap with a high of 31. Find the full forecast at discoverweyburn.com and stream the radio anywhere and anytime from the Discover Weyburn app.
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3: Partly cloudy skies with breezy conditions and a low of 16. Tomorrow, a mixture of sun and cloud with a slight chance of an afternoon shower or thunderstorm, high 27. Tuesday, skies clear out with a high of 25. Wednesday, sunny and warmer with a high of 29. And Thursday, plenty of sunshine on tap with a high of 31. 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
1: 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And we'll be happy to explain it to you. And it's just a wonderful program. And we're just really happy that we're able to do it.
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5: Partly cloudy skies with breezy conditions and a low of 16. Tomorrow, a mixture of sun and cloud with a slight chance of an afternoon shower or thunderstorm, high 27. Tuesday, skies clear out with a high of 25. Wednesday, sunny and warmer with a high of 29. And Thursday, plenty of sunshine on tap with a high of 31. 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
6: Partly cloudy skies with breezy conditions and a low of 16. Tomorrow, a mixture of sun and cloud with a slight chance of an afternoon shower or thunderstorm, high 27. Tuesday, skies clear out with a high of 25. Wednesday, sunny and warmer with a high of 29. And Thursday, plenty of sunshine on tap with a high of 31. 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
7: Partly cloudy skies with breezy conditions and a low of 16. Tomorrow, a mixture of sun and cloud with a slight chance of an afternoon shower or thunderstorm, high 27. Tuesday, skies clear out with a high of 25. Wednesday, sunny and warmer with a high of 29. And Thursday, plenty of sunshine on tap with a high of 31. Find the full forecast at discoverweyburn.com and stream the radio anywhere and anytime from the Discover Weyburn app.
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2: Partly cloudy skies with breezy conditions and a low of 16. Tomorrow, a mixture of sun and cloud with a slight chance of an afternoon shower or thunderstorm, high 27. Tuesday, skies clear out with a high of 25. Wednesday, sunny and warmer with a high of 29. And Thursday, plenty of sunshine on tap with a high of 31. Find the full forecast at discoverwayburn.com and stream the radio anywhere and anytime from the Discover Wayburn app.
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1: 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And it's just a wonderful program, and we're just really happy that we're able to do it.
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4: Partly cloudy skies with breezy conditions and a low of 16. Tomorrow, a mixture of sun and cloud with a slight chance of an afternoon shower or thunderstorm, high 27. Tuesday, skies clear out with a high of 25. Wednesday, sunny and warmer with a high of 29. And Thursday, plenty of sunshine on tap with a high of 31. 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
1: Partly cloudy skies with breezy conditions and a low of 16. Tomorrow, a mixture of sun and cloud with a slight chance of an afternoon shower or thunderstorm, high 27. Tuesday, skies clear out with a high of 25. Wednesday, sunny and warmer with a high of 29. And Thursday, plenty of sunshine on tap with a high of 31. Find the full forecast.

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7: Partly cloudy skies with breezy conditions and a low of 16. Tomorrow, a mixture of sun and cloud with a slight chance of an afternoon shower or thunderstorm, high 27. Tuesday, skies clear out with a high of 25. Wednesday, sunny and warmer.

0: 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And Thursday, plenty of sunshine on tap with a high of 31. Find the full forecast at discoverweyburn.com and stream the radio anywhere and anytime from the Discover Weyburn app.
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3: Partly cloudy skies with breezy conditions and a low of 16. Tomorrow, a mixture of sun and cloud with a slight chance of an afternoon shower or thunderstorm, high 27. Tuesday, skies clear out with a high of 25. Wednesday, sunny and warmer with a high of 29. And Thursday, plenty of sunshine on tap with a high of 31. Find the full forecast at discoverweyburn.com and stream the radio anywhere and anytime from the Discover Weyburn app.
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6: Partly cloudy skies with breezy conditions and a low of 16. Tomorrow, a mixture of sun and cloud with a slight chance of an afternoon shower or thunderstorm, high 27. Tuesday, skies clear out with a high of 25. Wednesday, sunny and warmer with a high of 29. And Thursday, plenty of sunshine on tap with a high of 31. Find the full forecast at discoverweyburn.com and stream the radio anywhere and anytime from the Discover Weyburn app.
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2: Partly cloudy skies with breezy conditions and a low of 16. Tomorrow, a mixture of sun and cloud with a slight chance of an afternoon shower or thunderstorm, high 27. Tuesday, skies clear out with a high of 25. Wednesday, sunny and warmer with a high of 29. And Thursday, plenty of sunshine on tap with a high of 31. Find the full forecast at discoverweyburn.com and stream the radio anywhere and anytime from the Discover Weyburn app.
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2: Partly cloudy skies with breezy conditions and a low of 16. Tomorrow, a mixture of sun and cloud with a slight chance of an afternoon shower or thunderstorm, high 27. Tuesday, skies clear out with a high of 25. Wednesday, sunny and warmer with a high of 29. And Thursday, plenty of sunshine on tap with a high of 31. Find the full forecast at discoverweyburn.com and stream the radio anywhere and anytime from the Discover Weyburn app.
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2: Good morning. I'm Natasha Weeb. The Weyburn Fire Department were on the scene of a house fire Friday morning. 4 fire units and 16 responders were dispatched just after 9 a.m. and arrived to find a significant fire with flames extending through the roof. Firefighters' response included an initial defensive response and the use of aerial streams. Weyburn Fire utilized support from the Yellowgrass Fire Department and kept additional personnel on standby at the fire hall. The fire was contained at 10:19 a.m., but firefighters remained on scene for several hours to complete fire suppression operations and monitor for remaining hotspots. The cause of the fire remains under investigation. Anyone who is looking to support the victim of the 5th Street fire, a fund has been set up at the Weyburn Credit Union and donations are being accepted at the Weyburn Fire Hall. Weyburn residents are being encouraged to complete their census before the July 31st deadline. Councillor Laura Morissette says accurate population numbers can have a direct impact on funding for the community.
3: We don't want to miss out on that funding, especially from a federal level, but the provincial government relies on those numbers as well. So for the gas tax refund, you know, that helps go towards roads and operating expenses in the city. A lot of places also use it to get their population numbers. So the Southeast Regional Library, when they send out their levy, they base all of their numbers on the number of people that live within the city of Weyburn.
2: Residents can complete the census online through Statistics Canada or contact the agency for assistance completing their forms. The Weyburn Police Service is reminding residents about the city's bylaw regarding overgrown vegetation during the summer months. Discover Weyburn's Larissa McEwen reports.
4: Under the bylaw, grass and weeds are considered overgrown when they exceed 20 centimeters in height. Residents with concerns about a property can submit a complaint, including contact information and details about the location. A bylaw officer will then inspect the property and determine whether a maintenance order is required. If the work is not completed within the required time frame, the city can complete the work and charge the property owner for the costs.
2: The City of Weyburn is preparing for another annual Heritage Village Days celebration, and communications coordinator with the city, Paige Tenbolt, says the event coincides with a significant milestone.
5: So this year, it is the 40th anniversary of Heritage Village. We are excited to be celebrating a milestone at Heritage Village Days this year. That's going to be taking place from Friday to Saturday, August 7th to 8th, down at Heritage Village.
2: Heritage Village Days will include a variety of live demonstrations, activities, entertainment, and vendors. While the full schedule has yet to be announced, Tenbolt says the Heritage Village is open to visitors from Tuesday through Saturday. For these stories and more, visit discoverweyburn.com.
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2: The Weyburn Beavers head into a big week coming off back-to-back wins over the Brooks Bombers, including a tight 3-2 win Thursday and an explosive 13-3 comeback win Friday. Friday night's game saw Weyburn down 3-0 in the sixth inning before a solo shot by Will Sevier got Weyburn on the board, sparking the team to rally to 13 runs, leaving the Bombers scoreless for the remainder of the game. The team also sent 5 players to the All-Star game in Saskatoon over the weekend. Head coach Cam Williams.
6: We come out of the All-Star break with, you know, 3 against Swift Current, 1 against Regina, who's right around us. So it's a really big week for us, but we got off on the right foot with 2 big wins here and kind of set us up.
2: The Beavers are on the road tonight against the Swift Current 57s. Their next home game is coming up Wednesday when the Beavers host the Regina Red Sox. The Saskatchewan sports community is mourning the passing of Saskatchewan Roughriders linebacker and team captain Jaden Dahlke after

0: community. The CFL has also expressed support for the team and Dahlke's family, alongside fellow teams, athletes, and many other sports organizations.
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0: Sunshine this morning before becoming a mix of sun and clouds this afternoon with a good chance of showers and risk of a thunderstorm. Wind northwest gusting to 60, easing up this afternoon with a high of 25. Partly cloudy skies tonight with a good chance of showers and risk of a thunderstorm continuing, low 12. A mix of sun and clouds in the sky tomorrow with a high of 24. Sunshine on Wednesday with a high of 29. More sun on Thursday with a high of 32. And sun shining through the clouds on Friday with a slight chance of showers and high of 33. I'm Natasha Wiebe. 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

0: Olivia Rodrigo, it's Drop Dead on Magic 103. Just after 6 o'clock this Monday, I'm Dara. 17 degrees right now, 25 is our high. Yeah, not bad. We're going to be really all over the place throughout the course of the week, though. Like today and tomorrow, like 24, 25. But by the weekend, well back into the 30s. So I'm not even going to try and synopsis this week for you. Natasha will have your full forecast coming up in just a moment. We'll also hear from Jose.
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4: The start of another week, and the forecast is looking sunny. Beginning this morning with some clouds moving in around noon and a slight chance of showers and risk of a thunderstorm heading into the afternoon. Wind is gusting to 60 and will slow down this afternoon, high 25. Tonight will be partly cloudy with a slight chance of showers and risk of a thunderstorm continuing into the evening, low 12. A mix of sun and clouds in the sky tomorrow with a high of 24, and sunshine on Wednesday with a high of 29. I'm Natasha Weeb. 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

through 6 Monday morning. Dara, good morning. 25 for our high. We're at 17 right now. We have weather in just a moment. Right now, it's Megan Trainor.

0: Megan Trainor, it's No on Magic 103. I'm Dara. Good morning. Brand new week is here. Yes, Monday is here. 17 degrees right now. 25 is our high. So kind of on, I don't even want to say the cooler side, just kind of like a normal side. This is kind of what summer, in my opinion, should feel like. It is going to warm back up into the weekend. We have weather in just a few first.
1: What's up, Weber?
0: Yeah, checking in with what's going on today. There is Area 3 garbage pickup. The Spark Center camps and Fun Zone camps kick off a brand new week of activities. And over at the library, they have haunted crafts. That's what's up. We've got music in just a moment from Harry Styles.
2: Come on, honey. Say it. You know we need it.
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0: Harry Styles, American Girls. How's it going? I'm Dara. It is 20 after 6 Monday morning, 25 degrees for our high. We're at 17 right now. I'll take it. We do have your full forecast in just a few moments. We'll also hear from the beaches.
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1: Good morning. I'm Natasha Weeb. Weyburn fire crews arrived at the scene of a significant house fire Friday morning. Four fire units with 16 responders began fire suppression efforts just after 9 a.m., including an initial defensive response and the use of aerial streams. A woman had already been pulled from the home by police and members of the community and was receiving care from EMS when fire crews arrived. The Weyburn Fire Department thanks those involved in the rescue for their brave actions, alongside all partner agencies that provided support during the fire response, including the Yellowgrass Fire Department, WPS, RCMP, EMS, and City of Weyburn Public Works. Anyone who is looking to support the victim of the 5th Street fire, a fund has been set up at the Weyburn Credit Union, and donations are being accepted at the Weyburn Fire Hall. Statistics Canada is continuing its census follow-up across Weyburn as the response deadline approaches. Representatives are contacting households that have not yet completed their forms, with residents encouraged to take part before July 31st. City Councillor Laura Morissette.
2: There is a census website or a census helpline that people can consult, especially if they are struggling or they want more information, because it's really important to do research before you give out personal information to anyone. But again, we can confirm that Statistics Canada is in the Weyburn area and wanting to make sure that those censuses are filled out.
1: The information collected through the census is used by governments and organizations when making decisions about services, infrastructure, and funding. Officials say an accurate count helps ensure communities like Weyburn receive support based on their population. Residents are being reminded to keep grass and weeds maintained as summer growth continues across Weyburn. Discover Weyburn's Larissa McEwen has more.
3: The Weyburn Police Service says the city's bylaw requires property owners and occupants to prevent adjoining land and boulevards from becoming overgrown. Complaints can be submitted with details about the property and a contact number. Following an inspection, a maintenance order may be issued requiring the work to be completed by a set deadline. Failure to comply could result in the city completing the work and the owner being responsible for the costs, along with further enforcement measures.
1: This year's Heritage Village Days will celebrate the attraction's 40th anniversary. Coming up on August 7th and 8th, communications coordinator with the city, Paige Tenbolt, says the event will include something for the whole family.
4: It's really just a celebration of prairie life. It's fun for all ages. We've got live music and performances. We've got loads of kids' activities. You know, the traditional rope making, blacksmithing displays. We're going to be doing, you know, fire truck rides. We've got our printing press down at Heritage Village.
1: Residents are also encouraged to book tours at the Sioux Line Historical Museum, which is open by appointment only all season. For these stories and more, visit discoverweyburn.com.
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1: Five Weyburn Beavers represented Weyburn on Team East at the WCBL All-Star Weekend. Pitchers Logan Lynch and Logan Kinter, and position players Rob Gurney, Braden Mayencourt, and Joe Medill. East beat West 9-2 in the All-Star game on Sunday. Gurney recorded an RBI in the game while Medill picked up two. Head coach Cam Williams says it's a good experience for young players.
5: It's a really good experience, and they do a really good job with it. And it's something that's going to be on their baseball resume forever, right? And it's, they're all, you know, very well deserved. They're fantastic baseball players and even more important, fantastic people. So I couldn't be happier for them, and I just want them to go have fun.
1: The Weyburn Beavers are back in action after the All-Star break tonight on the road to Swift Current to face the 57s. Huge news coming out of Weyburn soccer this weekend. Forge FC is headed to the Prairie Soccer League Provincial Final for the first time in the U15 boys program's history. After finishing third in the regular season with a 7-4-3 record, Forge FC shut out second place Astra of Saskatoon 3-0 in Saturday's semifinal. Forge controlled the match from the opening whistle, building a 3-0 halftime lead before a key save from the goalkeeper helped preserve the clean sheet in the second half. Forge FC will face Saskatoon Alliance Blue in the Prairie Soccer League Final Friday at 5 p.m. at Mosaic Stadium. The winner advances to the national championships in Surrey, BC this October.
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1: Sunshine this morning before becoming a mix of sun and clouds this afternoon with a good chance of showers and risk of a thunderstorm. Wind northwest gusting to 60, easing up this afternoon with a high of 25. Partly cloudy skies tonight with a good chance of showers and risk of a thunderstorm continuing. Low 12. A mix of sun and clouds in the sky tomorrow with a high of 24. Sunshine on Wednesday with a high of 29. More sun on Thursday with a high of 32. And sun shining through the clouds on Friday with a slight chance of showers and high of 33. I'm Natasha Weeb. 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

It's Die with a Smile. It's on Magic 103. I'm Dara, 640 this Monday, 25 degrees for our highway weather in just a moment. Right now with Sean Hook, Sound of Your Heart.

0: your heart.
1: Sean Hook, Sound of Your Heart. How's it going? I'm Dara. Good morning. 6:42 now. Yesterday, the FIFA World Cup came to a close, came to an end. Yes, I know. I've had several friends who have been just waiting for that. They're like, why do we need soccer to go on this incredibly long? We only get the World Cup once every 4 years. 1 month is not that crazy if you had to wait for 4 years for it. Anyways, that's a very different rant. There was a halftime show. Yes, the final was yesterday, and they put together this phenomenal halftime show, and I was legitimately impressed by it. It was not like, you know, a Super Bowl halftime show where it's just like pyro and crazy things. I mean, there was pyro. Don't get me wrong. But it wasn't like that. It was really just like this big celebration, and it was really, really fun. We had such a wide assortment out there, too. Like, it opened with Madonna, and then BTS was in there, Justin Bieber, Shakira. Coldplay was there, but you could barely see them amongst the singing and partying kids. It was a big, big party, and it was really, really fun. Short, but fun. If you haven't seen it yet, definitely recommend checking it out. I'm sure it's up on the internet somewhere. Lots of fun.
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3: Plenty of sunshine is forecasted for Weyburn this week. Sunny this morning before some clouds move in this afternoon with a good chance of showers and risk of a thunderstorm. Wind gusting to 60, easing up later in the day with a high of 25. Tonight will be partly cloudy with a good chance of showers and risk of a thunderstorm continuing, low 12. Sun shining through the clouds tomorrow with a high of 24. And sunny skies on Wednesday with a high of 29. I'm Natasha Weeb. Find the area's official forecast and stream us anywhere on the Discover Weyburn app.
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0: it's torture of the heart. It's on Magic 103. I'm Dara. It is 6:43 Monday morning. 25 degrees for our high. We're at 17 right now. We do have your full forecast coming up in just a few moments. We're also going to hear from Lost Lonely Boys.
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2: Good morning. I'm Natasha Weeb. The Weyburn Fire Department responded to a significant house fire Friday morning. Crews arrived on scene just after 9 a.m. to find flames coming through the roof of the house and a woman with serious injuries who had been rescued from the building receiving care from EMS. The fire was contained by 10:19 a.m., but firefighters remained on scene for several hours to complete fire suppression operations and monitor for remaining hotspots. The WFD thanks everyone involved in the response, including the Yellowgrass Fire Department, WPS, RCMP, EMS, and City of Weyburn Public Works, as well as members of the community who were on scene. Anyone who's looking to support the victim of the 5th Street fire, a fund has been set up at the Weyburn Credit Union and donations are being accepted.

0: accepted at the Weyburn Fire Hall. Statistics Canada representatives are continuing their census follow-up in Weyburn, reminding residents who haven't yet responded to take part. Weyburn City Councillor Laura Morissette says completing the census is important for the community.
1: A real reminder for anybody who hasn't filled theirs out by July the 31st to please do it. There's a lot of things that kind of depend on the numbers that Statistics Canada gets from the City of Weyburn. It decides on how much federal funding we get for doctors and other health care, roads, other federal funding that could come down to benefit the City of Weyburn and the surrounding RM.
0: The census helps build a snapshot of communities across Canada, with the data used to inform planning and decision-making at every level. The Weyburn Police Service is sharing a reminder about the process for addressing overgrown vegetation complaints in the city. Discover Weyburn's Larissa McEwen has the details.
2: The City of Weyburn considers grass and weeds overgrown when they reach more than 20 centimeters in height. Once a complaint is received, bylaw officer will inspect the property to determine if action is needed. If a maintenance order is issued, the property owner will be given a set time frame to complete the required work. If the work is not completed by the deadline, the city may arrange for the work to be done and recover the costs from the owner. Failure to comply with the order may also result in further enforcement action.
0: There are many ways to get in touch with Weyburn's history, like the Sioux Line Historical Museum. However, residents are reminded that tours are only available by appointment this year. Communications coordinator with the city, Paige Tenbolt.
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0: The Weyburn Beavers head into a big week coming off back-to-back wins over the Brooks Bombers, including a tight 3-2 win Thursday and an explosive 13-3 comeback win Friday. Friday night's game saw Weyburn down 3-0 in the sixth inning before a solo shot by Will Sevier got Weyburn on the board, sparking the team to rally to 13 runs, leaving the Bombers scoreless for the remainder of the game. The team also sent five players to the All-Star game in Saskatoon over the weekend. Head coach Cam Williams.
5: We come out of the All-Star break with, you know, three against Swift Current, one against Regina, who's right around us. So it's a really big week for us, but we got off on the right foot with two big wins here and kind of set us up.
0: The Beavers are on the road tonight against the Swift Current 57s. Their next home game is coming up Wednesday when the Beavers host the Regina Red Sox. The Saskatchewan sports community is mourning the passing of Saskatchewan Rough Riders linebacker and team captain Jaden Dahlke after a tragic car accident took his life Saturday evening. The team announced his passing on Sunday, acknowledging his impact on the team and the community. The CFL has also expressed support for the team and Dahlke's family, alongside fellow teams, athletes, and many other sports organizations.
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0: Sunshine this morning before becoming a mix of sun and clouds.

0: Twins, Mr. Know-It-All. It's on Magic 103. I'm Dara. Good morning. It is just after 7 o'clock. We're expecting temperatures right around 25 degrees. We're at 17 right now. It has been quite breezy out this morning. We have your full forecast coming up in just a few moments. We're also going to hear music from Shaboozy.
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4: The start of another week, and the forecast is looking sunny. Beginning this morning with some clouds moving in around noon and a slight chance of showers and risk of a thunderstorm heading into the afternoon. Wind is gusting to 60 and will slow down this afternoon. High 25.

0: tonight will be partly cloudy with a slight chance of showers and risk of a thunderstorm continuing into the evening, low 12. A mix of sun and clouds in the sky tomorrow with a high of 24, and sunshine on Wednesday with a high of 29. I'm Natasha Weeb. 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

Shaboozy, a bar song. It's on Magic 103. It's quarter after 7. I'm Dara. 25 degrees for our high. We have weather in just a few right now. It's Taylor Swift. I Knew You Were Trouble.

0: Taylor Swift, I Knew You Were Trouble. It's on Magic 103. I'm Dara. So, hey, we are continuing Her Voice presented by CCAN. This week, we are highlighting Colleen Weimer. You know Colleen. I know Colleen. I didn't even go to school here, and I know Colleen. Pretty much everybody in the community knows Colleen Weimer and all that she has done. But even I was fascinated as I was reading her story. There's so much about Colleen that I did not know. Am I supposed to be calling her Mrs. Weimer? I feel like I should be calling her Mrs. Weimer. I think I'm going to get in trouble. Anyways, we've got her story as part of Her Voice up on discoverwayburn.com right now. If you know someone, if you know a woman who you think deserves to be highlighted, let us know. 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

0: Ariana Grande, Hate That I Made You Love Me on Magic 103. Dara, good morning. It's just about 7:30 this Monday. Sun is shining. It's a little breezy out right now. 25 is our high. It is going to warm up a lot more as we head into the weekend. We have your full forecast in just a few. We'll also hear from Nickelback.
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2: The Weyburn Fire Department releasing details about the 5th Street fire that left one woman injured on Friday. And city officials encouraging residents to complete their census before the July 31st deadline. 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
1: Good morning. I'm Natasha Weeb. The Weyburn Fire Department were on the scene of a house fire Friday morning. 4 fire units and 16 responders were dispatched just after 9 a.m. and arrived to find a significant fire with flames extending through the roof. Firefighters' response included an initial defensive response and the use of aerial streams. Weyburn Fire utilized support from the Yellowgrass Fire Department and kept additional personnel on standby at the fire hall. The fire was contained at 10:19 a.m., but firefighters remained on scene for several hours to complete fire suppression operations and monitor for remaining hotspots. The cause of the fire remains under investigation. Anyone who is looking to support the victim of the 5th Street fire, a fund has been set up at the Weyburn Credit Union and donations are being accepted at the Weyburn Fire Hall. Weyburn residents are being encouraged to complete their census before the July 31st deadline. Councillor Laura Morissette says accurate population numbers can have a direct impact on funding for the community.
2: We don't want to miss out on that funding, especially from a federal level, but the provincial government relies on those numbers as well. So for the gas tax refund, you know, that helps go towards roads and operating expenses in the city. A lot of places also use it to get their population numbers. So the Southeast Regional Library, when they send out their levy, they base all of their numbers on the number of people that live within the city of Weyburn.
1: Residents can complete the census online through Statistics Canada or contact the agency for assistance completing their forms. The Weyburn Police Service is reminding residents about the city's bylaw regarding overgrown vegetation during the summer months. Discover Weyburn's Larissa McEwen reports.
3: Under the bylaw, grass and weeds are considered overgrown when they exceed 20 centimeters in height. Residents with concerns about a property can submit a complaint, including contact information and details about the location. A bylaw officer will then inspect the property and determine whether a maintenance order is required. If the work is not completed within the required time frame, the city can complete the work and charge the property owner for the costs.
1: The City of Weyburn is preparing for another annual Heritage Village Day celebration, and communications coordinator with the city, Paige Tenbolt, says the event coincides with a significant milestone.
4: So this year, it is the 40th anniversary of Heritage Village. We are excited to be celebrating a milestone at Heritage Village Days this year. That's going to be taking place from Friday to Saturday, August 7th to 8th, down at Heritage Village.
1: Heritage Village Days will include a variety of live demonstrations, activities, entertainment, and vendors. While the full schedule has yet to be announced, Tenbolt says the Heritage Village is open to visitors from Tuesday through Saturday. For these stories and more, visit discoverweyburn.com.
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1: 5 Weyburn Beavers represented Weyburn on Team East at the WCBL All-Star Weekend. Pitchers Logan Lynch and Logan Kinter, and position players Rob Gurney, Braden Mayencourt, and Joe Medill. East beat West 9-2 in the All-Star game on Sunday. Gurney recorded an RBI in the game while Medill picked up 2. Head coach Cam Williams says it's a good experience for young players.
5: It's a really good experience, and they do a really good job with it, and it's something that's going to be on their baseball resume forever, right? And it's, you know, they're all, you know, very well deserved. They're fantastic baseball players and even more important, fantastic people. So I couldn't be happier for them, and I just want them to go have fun.
1: The Weyburn Beavers are back in action after the All-Star break tonight, on the road to Swift Current to face the 57s. Huge news coming out of Weyburn soccer this weekend. Forge FC is headed to the Prairie Soccer League Provincial Final for the first time in the U15 boys program's history. After finishing third in the regular season with a 7-4-3 record, Forge FC shut out second place Astra of Saskatoon 3-0 in Saturday's semifinal. Forge controlled the match from the opening whistle, building a 3-0 halftime lead before a key save from the goalkeeper helped preserve the clean sheet in the second half. Forge FC will face Saskatoon Alliance Blue in the Prairie Soccer League final Friday at 5 p.m. at Mosaic Stadium. The winner advances to the national championships in Surrey, BC this October.
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1: Sunshine this morning before becoming a mix of sun and clouds this afternoon with a good chance of showers and risk of a thunderstorm. Wind northwest gusting to 60, easing up this afternoon with a high of 25. Partly cloudy skies tonight with a good chance of showers and risk of a thunderstorm continuing, low 12. A mix of sun and clouds in the sky tomorrow with a high of 24. Sunshine on Wednesday with a high of 29. More sun on Thursday with a high of 32. And sun shining through the clouds on Friday with a slight chance of showers and high of 33. 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

Hard It's Team on Magic 103. I'm Dara. It's 7:40 this Monday. Sun is shining. It's a little breezy out, though. We're at 17 degrees right now. 25 is our high. We have your full forecast in just a few. We're also gearing up for another impossible question. We'll have that right after the weekend. It's Blinding Lights.

0: The Weeknd, Blinding Lights on Magic 103. It's 7:42 Monday morning. I'm Dara. Expecting temperatures around 25 degrees. Not bad at all. We have weather in just a few. Right now, we have another impossible question ready to go. Call or text your answer in on the Magic 103 Talk and Text Line. That is 306-848-1035. One in five people judge someone based solely on this. What could it be? Call or text your answer in 306-848-1035. First one through with the correct answer. We'll be walking away with some Pump Jacks. Friendly reminder, if you've won anything in the past 2 weeks, let's allow others the same opportunity. 848-1035. One in five people judge someone based solely on this. What could it be?
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4: Plenty of sunshine is forecasted for Weyburn this week. Sunny this morning before some clouds move in this afternoon with a good chance of showers and risk of a thunderstorm. Wind gusting to 60, easing up later in the day with a high of 25. Tonight will be partly cloudy with a good chance of showers and risk of a thunderstorm continuing, low 12. Sun shining through the clouds tomorrow with a high of 24. And sunny skies on Wednesday with a high of 29. I'm Natasha Weeb. Find the area's official forecast and stream us anywhere on the Discover Weyburn app.
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1: Just add Alex Warren in there with Fever Dream. Yes, we are continuing today's impossible question. Interesting one today. One in five people judge someone based solely on this. What could it be? We've got some phenomenal guesses coming in on the Magic 103 Talk and Text Line. Kristen said who they choose as their spouse. Ray said shoes. James said their job. Charlene said their phone. I love that. And Marcel said their first name. You know, that's it. Yeah, apparently we're judging people on their first name. Congrats, Marcel. You're today's impossible question genius.

0: Charlotte Card and the Way We Touch. It's on Magic 103. Dara, once again, a huge congrats to Marcel, who correctly figured out that 1 in 5 people judge someone based solely on their first name, which is ironic. They didn't even choose it. Judge their parents, not them. We'll have another impossible question coming up tomorrow morning. Before we hit 8 o'clock, we're going to hear from Preston Pablo.
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2: Good morning. I'm Natasha Weeb. Weyburn fire crews arrived at the scene of a significant house fire Friday morning. Four fire units with 16 responders began fire suppression efforts just after 9 a.m., including an initial defensive response and the use of aerial streams. A woman had already been pulled from the home by police and members of the community and was receiving care from EMS when fire crews arrived. The Weyburn Fire Department thanks those involved in the rescue for their brave actions, alongside all partner agencies that provided support during the fire response, including the Yellowgrass Fire Department, WPS, RCMP, EMS, and City of Weyburn Public Works. Anyone who is looking to support the victim of the 5th Street fire, a fund has been set up at the Weyburn Credit Union and donations are being accepted at the Weyburn Fire Hall. Statistics Canada is continuing its census follow-up across Weyburn as the response deadline approaches. Representatives are contacting households that have not yet completed their forms, with residents encouraged to take part before July 31st. City Councillor Laura Morissette.
3: There is a census website or a census helpline that people can consult, especially if they are struggling or they want more information, because it's really important to do research before you give out personal information to anyone. But again, we can confirm that Statistics Canada is in the Weyburn area and wanting to make sure that those censuses are filled out.
2: The information collected through the census is used by governments and organizations when making decisions about services, infrastructure, and funding. Officials say an accurate count helps ensure communities like Weyburn receive support based on their population. Residents are being reminded to keep grass and weeds maintained as summer growth continues across Weyburn. Discover Weyburn's Larissa McEwen has more.
4: The Weyburn Police Service says the city's bylaw requires property owners and occupants to prevent adjoining land and boulevards from becoming overgrown. Complaints can be submitted with details about the property and a contact number. Following an inspection, a maintenance order may be issued requiring the work to be completed by a set deadline. Failure to comply could result in the city completing the work and the owner being responsible for the costs, along with further enforcement measures.
2: This year's Heritage Village Days will celebrate the attraction's 40th anniversary. Coming up on August 7th and 8th, Communications Coordinator with the City, Paige Tenbolt, says the event will include something for the whole family.
5: It's really just a celebration of prairie life. 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We've got our printing press down at Heritage Village.
2: Residents are also encouraged to book tours at the Sioux Line Historical Museum, which is open by appointment only all season. 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
2: The Weyburn Beavers head into a big week coming off back-to-back wins over the Brooks Bombers, including a tight 3-2 win Thursday and an explosive 13-3 comeback win Friday. Friday night's game saw Weyburn down 3-0 in the sixth inning before a solo shot by Will Sevier got Weyburn on the board, sparking the team to rally to 13 runs, leaving the Bombers scoreless for the remainder of the game. The team also sent five players to the All-Star game in Saskatoon over the weekend,

0: Rough Riders linebacker and team captain Jaden Dahlke after a tragic car accident took his life Saturday evening. The team announced his passing on Sunday, acknowledging his impact on the team and the community. The CFL has also expressed support for the team and Dahlke's family, alongside fellow teams, athletes, and many other sports organizations.
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0: Sunshine this morning before becoming a mix of sun and clouds this afternoon with a good chance of showers and risk of a thunderstorm. Wind northwest gusting to 60, easing up this afternoon with a high of 25. Partly cloudy skies tonight with a good chance of showers and risk of a thunderstorm continuing, low 12. A mix of sun and clouds in the sky tomorrow with a high of 24. Sunshine on Wednesday with a high of 29. More sun on Thursday with a high of 32. And sun shining through the clouds on Friday with a slight chance of showers and high of 33. I'm Natasha Weeb. 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

0: Gracie Abrams, it's hit the wall. It's just after 8 o'clock Monday morning. I'm Dara. 18 degrees right now. 25 is our high. Yeah, it's going to be, I don't want to say on the cooler side. This is where I think we should be hovering. But in comparison to some of the temperatures that we've been seeing, this is a lot cooler. Don't worry. It's going to warm up into the later part of the week and the weekend. We have your full forecast in just a few. We'll also hear from Tate McRae.
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2: The start of another week, and the forecast is looking sunny. Beginning this morning with some clouds moving in around noon and a slight chance of showers and risk of a thunderstorm heading into the afternoon. Wind is gusting to 60 and will slow down this afternoon, high 25. Tonight will be partly cloudy with a slight chance of showers and risk of a thunderstorm continuing into the evening, low 12. A mix of sun and clouds in the sky tomorrow with a high of 24, and sunshine on Wednesday with a high of 29. I'm Natasha Weeb. 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

Pray. It's Greedy on Magic 103. It's quarter after 8, Monday morning, 25 degrees for our high. We're at 18 right now. We have weather in just a few. We also have some birthdays to celebrate right after Nick Jonas. It's Jealous.

0: Jonas, it's Jealous on Magic 103. It's quarter after 8 Monday morning. I'm Dara. Warming up to 25 degrees today. And hey, we have some birthdays to celebrate. Well, we'll kick things off with a few celebrities celebrating their birthday today. Model Giselle, whose last name I really can't say, so I'm not even going to try. She's celebrating 46. Sandra Oh is 55. Julianne Hough celebrating 38. Judy Greer is 51. Dean Winters, who plays Brian Cassidy on Law & Order SVU, he's celebrating 62. And Omar Epps celebrating 53. Over to some local celebrities with our birthday club. Happy first birthday on Saturday to Nash Knaus. That one from Mom, Grandma Nancy, Papa Rob, and Auntie Mimi. Danielle T celebrated 12 on Saturday. That one from Mom. And Megan Field turned 19. That one from Mom, Dad, Mitchell, and Myra. Yesterday, some anniversaries to celebrate. Jared and Tara Wagner celebrated their anniversary. That one from Aunt Jean. And Randy and Jenny Mole celebrated their anniversary. That one from Mom and Dad. Taking a look at today.
1: Happy belated 16th birthday, Marissa Carlson. Love the family.
0: As well, a very happy birthday, Angie Pulfer, celebrating 43. That one from Addie and Owen. Joyce and Jack Beck celebrating their anniversary. That one from Doreen. And Bob and Animal celebrating their anniversary. That one from all the family. And great news, Angie Pulfer, we've got a DQ cake with your name on it. Hey, if you know someone celebrating a birthday, anniversary, or just a big life event, you can let us know on the birthday and anniversary book on discoverwayburn.com.
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1: Martin Garrix and Ed Sheeran. It's Repeat It on Magic 103. Dara, it is just about 8:30 this Monday. 25 degrees for our high. We're at 18 right now. We do have your full forecast coming up in just a few. 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

0: 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Enjoy authentic Mexican cuisine close to home. Don Pedro's on Highway 39 in Yellowgrass.
1: Good morning. I'm Natasha Weeb. The Weyburn Fire Department responded to a significant house fire Friday morning. Crews arrived on scene just after 9 a.m. to find flames coming through the roof of the house and a woman with serious injuries who had been rescued from the building receiving care from EMS. The fire was contained by 10:19 a.m., but firefighters remained on scene for several hours to complete fire suppression operations and monitor for remaining hotspots. The WFD thanks everyone involved in the response, including the Yellowgrass Fire Department, WPS, RCMP, EMS, and City of Weyburn Public Works, as well as members of the community who were on scene. Anyone who's looking to support the victim of the 5th Street fire, a fund has been set up at the Weyburn Credit Union and donations are being accepted at the Weyburn Fire Hall. Statistics Canada representatives are continuing their census follow-up in Weyburn, reminding residents who haven't yet responded to take part. Weyburn City Councillor Laura Morissette says completing the census is important for the community.
2: A real reminder for anybody who hasn't filled theirs out by July the 31st to please do it. There's a lot of things that kind of depend on the numbers that Statistics Canada gets from the City of Weyburn. It decides on how much federal funding we get for doctors and other health care, roads, other federal funding that could come down to benefit the City of Weyburn and the surrounding RM.
1: The census helps build a snapshot of communities across Canada, with the data used to inform planning and decision-making at every level. The Weyburn Police Service is sharing a reminder about the process for addressing overgrown vegetation complaints in the city. Discover Weyburn's Larissa McEwen has the details.
3: The City of Weyburn considers grass and weeds overgrown when they reach more than 20 centimeters in height. Once a complaint is received, bylaw officer will inspect the property to determine if action is needed. If a maintenance order is issued, the property owner will be given a set time frame to complete the required work. If the work is not completed by the deadline, the city may arrange for the work to be done and recover the costs from the owner. Failure to comply with the order may also result in further enforcement action.
1: There are many ways to get in touch with Weyburn's history, like the Soo Line Historical Museum. However, residents are reminded that tours are only available by appointment this year. Communications coordinator with the city, Paige Tenbolt.
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1: Residents can also mark their calendars for August 7th and 8th, the date of this year's Heritage Village Day celebration. 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
1: Five Weyburn Beavers represented Weyburn on Team East at the WCBL All-Star Weekend. Pitchers Logan Lynch and Logan Kinter and position players Rob Gurney, Braden Mayencourt, and Joe Medill. East beat West 9-2 in the All-Star game on Sunday. Gurney recorded an RBI in the game while Medill picked up two. Head coach Cam Williams says it's a good experience for young players.
5: It's a really good experience, and they do a really good job with it. And it's something that's going to be on their baseball resume forever, right? And it's, they're all, very well deserved. They're fantastic baseball players and even more important, fantastic people. So I couldn't be happier for them, and I just want them to go have fun.
1: The Weyburn Beavers are back in action after the All-Star break tonight on the road to Swift Current to face the 57s. Huge news coming out of Weyburn soccer this weekend. Forge FC is headed to the Prairie Soccer League Provincial Final for the first time in the U15 boys program's history. After finishing third in the regular season with a 7-4-3 record, Forge FC shut out second-place Astra of Saskatoon 3-0 in Saturday's semifinal. Forge controlled the match from the opening whistle, building a 3-0 halftime lead,

0: before a key save from the goalkeeper helped preserve the clean sheet in the second half. Forge FC will face Saskatoon Alliance Blue in the Prairie Soccer League final Friday at 5 p.m. at Mosaic Stadium. The winner advances to the national championships in Surrey, BC this October.
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0: Sunshine this morning before becoming a mix of sun and clouds this afternoon with a good chance of showers and risk of a thunderstorm. Wind northwest gusting to 60, easing up this afternoon with a high of 25. Partly cloudy skies tonight with a good chance of showers and risk of a thunderstorm continuing, low 12. A mix of sun and clouds in the sky tomorrow with a high of 24. Sunshine on Wednesday with a high of 29. More sun on Thursday with a high of 32. And sun shining through the clouds on Friday with a slight chance of showers and high of 33. 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

0: Strange Beside You. It's on Magic 103. It's 8:42. I'm Dara. 25 degrees for our high as I get ready to head out the door. What's up, Weyburn? Well, a bit of a quiet one today. There is Area 3 garbage pickup. There's camps, Spark Center Camp and Fun Zone Camp. And over at the library, they are doing haunted crafts. That's what's up. We've got music in just a moment from Bruno Mars.
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3: Plenty of sunshine is forecasted for Weyburn this week. Sunny this morning before some clouds move in this afternoon with a good chance of showers and risk of a thunderstorm. Wind gusting to 60, easing up later in the day with a high of 25.

0: will be partly cloudy with a good chance of showers and risk of a thunderstorm continuing. Low 12. Sun shining through the clouds tomorrow with a high of 24. And sunny skies on Wednesday with a high of 29. I'm Natasha Weeb. Find the area's official forecast and stream us anywhere on the Discover Weyburn app.
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0: episode. Con the artist, where's your girlfriend? It's 8:50 Monday morning. I'm Dara, expecting temperatures to hit about 25 degrees. We're at 18 right now. It is going to warm up quite a bit as we get closer to the weekend. We have your full forecast in just a few. We'll also hear from Mike DeMero.
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2: The Weyburn Fire Department releasing details about the 5th Street fire that left one woman injured on Friday. And city officials encouraging residents to complete their census before the July 31st deadline. 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
2: Good morning. I'm Natasha Weeb. The Weyburn Fire Department were on the scene of a house fire Friday morning. Four fire units and 16 responders were dispatched just after 9 a.m. and arrived to find a significant fire with flames extending through the roof. Firefighters' response included an initial defensive response and the use of aerial streams. Weyburn Fire utilized support from the Yellowgrass Fire Department and kept additional personnel on standby at the fire hall. The fire was contained at 10:19 a.m., but firefighters remained on scene for several hours to complete fire suppression operations and monitor for remaining hotspots. The cause of the fire remains under investigation. Anyone who is looking to support the victim of the 5th Street fire, a fund has been set up at the Weyburn Credit Union and donations are being accepted at the Weyburn Fire Hall. Weyburn residents are being encouraged to complete their census before the July 31st deadline. Councillor Laura Morissette says accurate population numbers can have a direct impact on funding for the community.
3: We don't want to miss out on that funding, especially from a federal level, but the provincial government relies on those numbers as well. So for the gas tax refund, you know, that helps go towards roads and operating expenses in the city. A lot of places also use it to get their population numbers. So the Southeast Regional Library, when they send out their levy, they base all of their numbers on the number of people that live within the city of Weyburn.
2: Residents can complete the census online through Statistics Canada or contact the agency for assistance completing their forms. The Weyburn Police Service is reminding residents about the city's bylaw regarding overgrown vegetation during the summer months. Discover Weyburn's Larissa McEwen reports.
4: Under the bylaw, grass and weeds are considered overgrown when they exceed 20 centimeters in height. Residents with concerns about a property can submit a complaint, including contact information and details about the location. A bylaw officer will then inspect the property and determine whether a maintenance order is required. If the work is not completed within the required time frame, the city can complete the work and charge the property owner for the costs.
2: The City of Weyburn is preparing for another annual Heritage Village Days celebration, and communications coordinator with the city, Paige Tenbolt, says the event coincides with a significant milestone.
5: So this year, it is the 40th anniversary of Heritage Village. We are excited to be celebrating a milestone at Heritage Village Days this year. That's going to be taking place from Friday to Saturday, August 7th to 8th, down at Heritage Village.
2: Heritage Village Days will include a variety of live demonstrations, activities, entertainment, and vendors. While the full schedule has yet to be announced, Tenbolt says the Heritage Village is open to visitors from Tuesday through Saturday. For these stories and more, visit discoverweyburn.com.
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2: The Weyburn Beavers head into a big week coming off back-to-back wins over the Brooks Bombers, including a tight 3-2 win Thursday and an explosive 13-3 comeback win Friday. Friday night's game saw Weyburn down 3-0 in the sixth inning before a solo shot by Will Sevier got Weyburn on the board, sparking the team to rally to 13 runs, leaving the Bombers scoreless for the remainder of the game. The team also sent five players to the All-Star game in Saskatoon over the weekend. Head coach Cam Williams.
6: We come out of the All-Star break with, you know, three against Swift Current, one against Regina, who's right around us. So it's a really big week for us, but we got off on the right foot with two big wins here and kind of set us up.
2: The Beavers are on the road tonight against the Swift Current 57s. Their next home game is coming up Wednesday when the Beavers host the Regina Red Sox. The Saskatchewan sports community is mourning the passing of Saskatchewan Rough Riders linebacker and team captain Jaden Dahlke after a tragic car accident took his life Saturday evening. The team announced his passing on Sunday, acknowledging his impact on the team and the community. The CFL has also expressed support for the team and Dahlke's family, alongside fellow teams, athletes, and many other sports organizations.
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2: Sunshine this morning before becoming a mix of

The Way on Magic 103. It's just after 9 o'clock. I'm Dara. Good morning. Monday is here. We're expecting temperatures around 25 degrees today. Currently closer to that 19 mark. We have weather in just a few. We'll also hear from Shawn Mendes first. It's Tame Impala and Jenny Dracula.

0: something big. It's 20 after 9 this Monday. Dara, 19 degrees right now. 25 is our high. Not bad. It's been quite breezy this morning. I do feel like I have to warn you about that. We could see some rain, but yeah, it is windy. Hold on to your hats kind of morning. We have your full forecast in just a few. We're also going to hear from Justin Bieber.
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5: The start of another week, and the forecast is looking sunny. Beginning this morning with some clouds moving in around noon and a slight chance of showers and risk of a thunderstorm heading into the afternoon. Wind is gusting to 60 and will slow down this afternoon. High 25. Tonight will be partly cloudy with a slight chance of showers and risk of a thunderstorm continuing into the evening. Low 12. A mix of sun and clouds in the sky tomorrow with a high of 24. And sunshine on Wednesday with a high of 29. I'm Natasha Weeb. 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

I'm Dara. Good morning. It's right around 9:30 this Monday. 19 degrees right now. 25 is our high. We have weather in just a little bit. Right now, let's keep it going with Dua Lipa. It's Houdini.

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If I

0: over. It's on Magic 103. Just after 9:30 this Monday, I'm Dara. 19 degrees right now. 25 is our high. We do have your full forecast in just a little bit. We're also going to hear from Taylor Swift.
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3: Plenty of sunshine is forecasted for Weyburn this week. Sunny this morning before some clouds move in this afternoon with a good chance of showers and risk of a thunderstorm. Wind gusting to 60, easing up later in the day with a high of 25. Tonight will be partly cloudy with a good chance of showers and risk of a thunderstorm continuing. Low 12. Sun shining through the clouds tomorrow with a high of 24, and sunny skies on Wednesday with a high of 29. I'm Natasha Weeb. Find the area's official forecast and stream us anywhere on the Discover Weyburn app.
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0: It's just about 10 o'clock this Monday morning, 19 degrees right now. 25 is our high. That is actually it for me. I will be back with you bright and early tomorrow morning. Coming up, we are going to hear from Sean Desmond.
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2: Good morning. I'm Natasha Weeb. Weyburn fire crews arrived at the scene of a significant house fire Friday morning. Four fire units with 16 responders began fire suppression efforts just after 9 a.m., including an initial defensive response and the use of aerial streams. A woman had already been pulled from the home by police and members of the community and was receiving care from EMS when fire crews arrived. The Weyburn Fire Department thanks those involved in the rescue for their brave actions, alongside all partner agencies that provided support during the fire response, including the Yellowgrass Fire Department, WPS, RCMP, EMS, and City of Weyburn Public Works. Anyone who is looking to support the victim of the 5th Street fire, a fund has been set up at the Weyburn Credit Union, and donations are being accepted at the Weyburn Fire Hall. Statistics Canada is continuing its census follow-up across Weyburn as the response deadline approaches. Representatives are contacting households that have not yet completed their forms, with residents encouraged to take part before July 31st. City Councillor Laura Morissette.
3: There is a census website or a census helpline that people can consult, especially if they are struggling or they want more information, because it's really important to do research before you give out personal information to anyone. But again, we can confirm that Statistics Canada is in the Weyburn area and wanting to make sure that those censuses are filled out.
2: The information collected through the census is used by governments and organizations when making decisions about services, infrastructure, and funding. Officials say an accurate count helps ensure communities like Weyburn receive support based on their population. Residents are being reminded to keep grass and weeds maintained as summer growth continues across Weyburn. Discover Weyburn's Larissa McEwen has more.
4: The Weyburn Police Service says the city's bylaw requires property owners and occupants to prevent adjoining land and boulevards from becoming overgrown. Complaints can be submitted with details about the property and a contact number. Following an inspection, a maintenance order may be issued requiring the work to be completed by a set deadline. Failure to comply could result in the city completing the work and the owner being responsible for the costs, along with further enforcement measures.
2: This year's Heritage Village Days will celebrate the attraction's 40th anniversary. Coming up on August 7th and 8th, Communications Coordinator with the City, Paige Tenbolt, says the event will include something for the whole family.
5: It's really just a celebration of prairie life. 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We've got our printing press down at Heritage Village.
2: Residents are also encouraged to book tours at the Sioux Line Historical Museum, which is open by appointment only all season. 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
2: 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Pitchers Logan Lynch and Logan Kinter, and position players Rob Gurney, Braden Mayencourt, and Joe Medill. East beat West 9-2 in the All-Star game on Sunday. Gurney recorded an RBI in the game while Medill picked up two. Head coach Cam Williams says it's a good experience for young players.
6: It's a really good experience, and they do a really good job with it. And it's something that's going to be on their baseball resume forever, right? And it's, you know, they're all, you know, very well

0: Soccer League final Friday at 5 p.m. at Mosaic Stadium. The winner advances to the national championships in Surrey, BC this October.
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0: Sunshine this morning before becoming a mix of sun and clouds this afternoon with a good chance of showers and risk of a thunderstorm. Wind northwest gusting to 60, easing up this afternoon with a high of 25. Partly cloudy skies tonight with a good chance of showers and risk of a thunderstorm continuing, low 12. A mix of sun and clouds in the sky tomorrow with a high of 24. Sunshine on Wednesday with a high of 29. More sun on Thursday with a high of 32. And sun shining through the clouds on Friday with a slight chance of showers and high of 33. I'm Natasha Weeb. 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
4: The start of another week, and the forecast is looking sunny. Beginning this morning with some clouds moving in around noon and a slight chance of showers and risk of a thunderstorm heading into the afternoon. Wind is gusting to 60 and will slow down this afternoon, high 25. Tonight will be partly cloudy with a slight chance of showers and risk of a thunderstorm continuing into the evening, low 12. A mix of sun and clouds in the sky tomorrow with a high of 24, and sunshine on Wednesday with a high of 29. I'm Natasha Weeb. 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
6: Plenty of sunshine is forecasted for Wayburn this week. Sunny this morning before some clouds move in this afternoon with a good chance of showers and risk of a thunderstorm. Wind gusting to 60, easing up later in the day with a high of 25. Tonight will be partly cloudy with a good chance of showers and risk of a thunderstorm continuing. Low 12. Sun shining through the clouds tomorrow with a high of 24, and sunny skies on Wednesday with a high of 29. I'm Natasha Weeb. Find the area's official forecast and stream us anywhere on the Discover Wayburn app.
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2: Good morning. I'm Natasha Weeb. The Weyburn Fire Department responded to a significant house fire Friday morning. Crews arrived on scene just after 9 a.m. to find flames coming through the roof of the house and a woman with serious injuries who had been rescued from the building receiving care from EMS. The fire was contained by 10:19 a.m., but firefighters remained on scene for several hours to complete fire suppression operations and monitor for remaining hotspots. The WFD thanks everyone involved in the response, including the Yellowgrass Fire Department, WPS, RCMP, EMS, and City of Weyburn Public Works, as well as members of the community who were on scene. Anyone who's looking to support the victim of the 5th Street fire, a fund has been set up at the Weyburn Credit Union and donations are being accepted at the Weyburn Fire Hall. Statistics Canada representatives are continuing their census follow-up in Weyburn, reminding residents who haven't yet responded to take part. Weyburn City Councillor Laura Morissette says completing the census is important for the community.
3: A real reminder for anybody who hasn't filled theirs out by July the 31st to please do it. There's a lot of things that kind of depend on the numbers that Statistics Canada gets from the City of Weyburn. It decides on how much federal funding we get for doctors and other health care, roads, other federal funding that could come down to benefit the City of Weyburn and the surrounding RM.
2: The census helps build a snapshot of communities across Canada, with the data used to inform planning and decision-making at every level. The Weyburn Police Service is sharing a reminder about the process for addressing overgrown vegetation complaints in the city. Discover Weyburn's Larissa McEwen has the details.
4: The City of Weyburn considers grass and weeds overgrown when they reach more than 20 centimeters in height. Once a complaint is received, bylaw officer will inspect the property to determine if action is needed. If a maintenance order is issued, the property owner will be given a set time frame to complete the required work. If the work is not completed by the deadline, the city may arrange for the work to be done and recover the costs from the owner. Failure to comply with the order may also result in further enforcement action.
2: There are many ways to get in touch with Weyburn's history, like the Sioux Line Historical Museum. However, residents are reminded that tours are only available by appointment this year. Communications coordinator with the city, Paige Tenbolt.
5: Feel free to reach out to us and we will be able to provide you that opportunity, but it is book by appointment only. 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
2: Residents can also mark their calendars for August 7th and 8th, the date of this year's Heritage Village Day celebration. 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
2: The Weyburn Beavers head into a big week coming off back-to-back wins over the Brooks Bombers, including a tight 3-2 win Thursday and an explosive 13-3 comeback win Friday. Friday night's game saw Weyburn down 3-0 in the sixth inning before a solo shot by Will Sevier got Weyburn on the board, sparking the team to rally to 13 runs, leaving the Bombers scoreless for the remainder of the game. The team also sent five players to the All-Star game in Saskatoon over the weekend. Head coach Cam Williams.
6: We come out of the All-Star break with, you know, three against Swift Current, one against Regina, who's right around us. So it's a really big week for us. So we got off on the right foot with two big wins here and kind of set us up.
2: The Beavers are on the road tonight against the Swift Current 57s. Their next home game is coming up Wednesday when the Beavers host the Regina Red Sox. The Saskatchewan sports community is mourning the passing of Saskatchewan Rough Riders linebacker and team captain Jaden Dahlke after a tragic car accident took his life Saturday evening. The team announced his passing on Sunday, acknowledging his impact on the team and the community. The CFL has also expressed support for the team and Dahlke's family, alongside fellow teams, athletes, and many other sports organizations.
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2: Sunshine this morning before becoming a mix of sun and clouds this afternoon with a good chance of showers and risk of a thunderstorm. Wind northwest gusting to 60, easing up this afternoon with a high of 25. Partly cloudy skies tonight with a good chance of showers and risk of a thunderstorm continuing. Low 12. A mix of sun and clouds in the sky tomorrow with a high of 24. Sunshine on Wednesday with a high of 29. More sun on Thursday with a high of 32. And sun shining through the clouds on Friday with a slight chance of showers and high of 33. I'm Natasha Weeb. 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
2: The start of another week, and the forecast is looking sunny. Beginning this morning with some clouds moving in around noon and a slight chance of showers and risk of a thunderstorm heading into the afternoon. Wind is gusting to 60 and will slow down this afternoon. High 25. Tonight will be partly cloudy with a slight chance of showers and risk of a thunderstorm continuing into the evening. Low 12. A mix of sun and clouds in the sky tomorrow with a high of 24. And sunshine on Wednesday with a high of 29. I'm Natasha Weeb. 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
5: Plenty of sunshine is forecasted for Weyburn this week. Sunny this morning before some clouds move in this afternoon with a good chance of showers and risk of a thunderstorm. Wind gusting to 60, easing up later in the day with a high of 25. Tonight will be partly cloudy with a good chance of showers and risk of a thunderstorm continuing. Low 12. Sun shining through the clouds tomorrow with a high of 24, and sunny skies on Wednesday with a high of 29. I'm Natasha Weeb. Find the area's official forecast and stream us anywhere on the Discover Weyburn app.
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1: Two people are facing multiple charges after a Weyburn Police Service investigation into the alleged importation and trafficking of opium. And in sports, the Beavers are back on the road for a pair of games in Swift Current. 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
2: Good afternoon. I'm Larissa McEwen. The Weyburn Police Service arresting two people related to a collaborative opium trafficking investigation. Discover Weyburn's Natasha Weeb has the details.
3: Two men are facing multiple charges following an investigation into the alleged importation and trafficking of opium. The Weyburn Police Service Criminal Investigation and Drug Enforcement Unit worked with WPS patrol officers, the Winnipeg Police Service, and the Canada Border Services Agency during the investigation. 30-year-old Gurmukh Singh of Weyburn and 50-year-old Surinder Singh Sankira of the United Kingdom were arrested after search warrants were carried out at a home and a hotel room in Weyburn on July 17th. Both men faced drug trafficking-related charges and remain in custody. They're scheduled to make their first appearance in Weyburn Provincial Court.
2: The city of Weyburn is asking residents to stay out of the Souris River after last week's heavy rainfall. According to the city, the large volume of water moving through the river has changed its appearance and smell as naturally occurring organic matter is carried downstream. Residents are being asked to avoid swimming or any activities that could result in contact with the river water. The city also advises keeping pets out of the river, preventing them from drinking the water, and not drinking untreated river water yourself. Officials say Weyburn's drinking water remains safe and the city continues to monitor river conditions. Weyburn violinist Bridget Alexander is performing across the country after earning a spot with the National Youth Orchestra of Canada. Alexander is one of about 90 musicians selected from roughly 400 auditions for this year's orchestra. The University of Toronto music student also received the Hillis Prairie Musician Award through the program.
4: It's been such an honor to be here representing Saskatchewan, and especially when most of the musicians here come from larger provinces. I think Ontario and Quebec have the most, and there's three of us here from Saskatchewan, so it's really fun to be here and with everyone, and yeah, it's meant a lot to be able to do this.
2: The orchestra began its national tour this weekend in Toronto after 4 weeks of training in Waterloo. Residents can now support the woman injured in Friday's house fire on 5th Street, with financial donations being accepted through a fund at Weyburn Credit Union or the Weyburn Fire Hall. The woman is facing serious burn injuries and is currently receiving care. Colleen Weimer taught music in schools for 37 years and now leads the Variations Community Choir and directs musical theater productions with Actors United. She says she loves directing people of all ages.
5: You might not do it right after high school. You might not do it for 10 years, but somewhere down the road, you're going to say, hey, I could act in a play. I did that before. I could sing in a choir. That could be my thing. That could be what I do for myself once a week. Maybe you can go play volleyball once a week, and that's awesome. You try to give your kids those skills, but maybe it's for you, it's just to go sing in a choir once a week. Maybe it's to once a year get your songs ready to perform somewhere.
2: Weimer says the community of Weyburn means everything to her. For these stories and more, visit discoverweyburn.com.
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2: The Weyburn Beavers have a busy night ahead in Swift Current. Before their scheduled game gets underway, the Beavers will resume a weather-delayed contest against the 57s. Weyburn holds a 4-2 lead in that game as play picks up at Mitchell Field. Once the suspended game is complete, the teams will turn their attention to tonight's regularly scheduled matchup. Elsewhere in the WCBL, the Okotoks Dogs visit the Energy City Cactus Rats, the Brooks Bombers take on the Lethbridge Bulls, and the Moose Jaw Miller Express square off with the Medicine Hat Mavericks. Two members of the Weyburn Rattlers are getting their chance to compete at a national lacrosse evaluation this week. Ryder Stepp and Cohen Baumgartner are in Oshawa for the National Development Team Program, looking to earn a spot with Canada Futures in the U15 division. The pair will be representing Weyburn as they take on the best young lacrosse talent from across the country. The Blue Jays are back at Rogers Centre tonight to open a series against the Tampa Bay Rays. Toronto is looking to bounce back after dropping a pair of games to the White Sox over the weekend. Dylan Cease gets the start for the Jays, while Tampa Bay counters with Nick Martinez. You can catch all the action on Saskatchewan's home of Blue Jays baseball, AM 1190.
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2: A high of 25 today with a mix of sun and cloud and risk of thunderstorm throughout the day. Overnight drops to a low of 12. Tuesday sees a high of 24. Wednesday brings sunshine and a high of 29. Thursday warms to 32 and Friday hits 33 with a chance of showers. 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
1: 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Okay, from above Souris and 3rd, but still joy. Magic 103.

0: talk and run away to Mars. Bruno Mars is coming up next. I'm Ken O'Neill. Okay, so soccer fans have to wait another 4 years until the next World Cup. Congratulations to Spain, this year's winner. I kind of lost interest after Canada's loss in the round of 16. I'll wait until 2030 to watch him at the World Cup hosted by Morocco, Portugal, and Spain. They'll have special 100th anniversary matches taking place in Argentina, Paraguay, and Uruguay.
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6: The week starts off with some unsettled weather before warmer and sunnier conditions move in midweek. A mix of sun and clouds today with the risk of thunderstorms throughout and a high of 25. Overnight temperatures drop to a low of 12. Tuesday brings a high of 24, while Wednesday brings sunshine with a high of 29. Stay weather ready and stream us anywhere by downloading the Discover Weyburn app. I'm Larissa McEwen.
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0: You know, there comes a point in life when you realize that you've retired from being cool. I'm Ken O'Neill. It doesn't happen overnight. One day, you're staying out till 2 in the morning. The next, you're celebrating because gas dropped 3 cents. Somewhere in between Costco runs and your back pain, adulthood sneaks up on all of us. You ever caught yourself saying, the grass really needed this rain? Or, can we make it quick? My show starts in 10 minutes. Congratulations, you've officially joined the Uncool Club. Welcome. I've been here for a bit.
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9: A few unsettled conditions are expected today before sunshine and warmer temperatures return later in the week. Today brings a mix of sun and cloud with a risk of thunderstorms and a high of 25. Overnight temperatures fall to 12. Tuesday stays near seasonal with a high of 24, while Wednesday brings sunshine and a high of 29. Sun or storm, find the area's official forecast and stream us anywhere on the Discover Weyburn app. I'm Larissa McEwen.
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0: No excuses, Virginia to Vegas with Ken O'Neill as we wind down your Monday lunch hour. Kaiza coming up. Also, Glass Animals. 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
2: Good afternoon. I'm Larissa McEwen. Weyburn police reporting a major drug bust. Discover Weyburn's Natasha Weeb has more.
3: A joint investigation by the Weyburn Police Service, Winnipeg Police Service, and Canada Border Services Agency has resulted in two arrests and multiple drug charges. Police say search warrants executed at a Weyburn residence and hotel room on July 17th led to the arrests of 30-year-old Gurmukh Singh of Weyburn and 50-year-old Surinder Singh Sanghira of the United Kingdom. Charges laid include possession of opium for the purpose of trafficking opium, and possession of property obtained by crime over $5,000, while Singh faces additional charges for importing opium, smuggling, and false declaration of goods. Both remain in custody and are expected to appear in Weyburn Provincial Court.
2: The city of Weyburn says the Souris River is currently unsafe for recreational use following last week's significant rainfall. The increased river flow has caused discoloration and odors as organic material moves through the system. Residents are being asked to avoid swimming or any direct contact with the river until conditions improve. The city is also reminding pet owners to keep animals out of the river and not let them drink the water. Officials stress there are no concerns with Weyburn's drinking water, and Nickel Lake Beach remains suitable for swimmers based on provincial testing completed July 15th. A Weyburn violinist is encouraging young musicians to keep pursuing their passion after reaching a major milestone in her own career. Bridget Alexander started playing violin at 3 years old and is now studying music at the University of Toronto. She was recently selected to join the National Youth Orchestra of Canada. Alexander says young musicians should take advantage of the opportunities available to them.
4: Keep practicing and find a way to enjoy it. If you don't like playing one style of music, maybe find something that suits you a bit more. And Weyburn's a great place for that. Keep playing in band and playing in the Weyburn Music Festival. There's so many opportunities out there. And I think to not underestimate yourself and think that you'll never get there.

0: one day. If you keep practicing and put in the work, there's so much that you can do.
1: She's now touring Canada with the National Youth Orchestra this summer. Residents can now support the woman injured in Friday's house fire on 5th Street, with financial donations being accepted through a fund at Weyburn Credit Union or the Weyburn Fire Hall. The woman is facing serious burn injuries and is currently receiving care. Colleen Weimer is a familiar name here in Weyburn, and not just because there's a hall named after her at the high school. For the superannuated music teacher and now director of the Variations Community Choir and Actors United, it's all about doing what you love.
2: I don't know. I don't feel like I've done anything great. You know, paying it forward and seeing former students, just young groups taking over things, and I think that's all any of us that were on committees and stuff. And you see the next group doing it, and I know one time they thought volunteerism was dying, and, you know, service clubs, but they're not. A place like Weyburn, you see it so much.
1: Weimer adds her favorite part of it is all the people. 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
1: The Weyburn Beavers have a full evening on tap in Swift Current. Before tonight's regularly scheduled game, the Beavers and the 57s will pick up a contest that was suspended due to weather. Weyburn leads that game 4-2 as action resumes at Mitchell Field. Once the suspended matchup is wrapped up, the two clubs will reset and get set for their scheduled WCBL showdown later tonight. Around the league, the Okotoks Dogs are on the road to face the Energy City Cactus Rats, the Brooks Bombers visit the Lethbridge Bulls, and the Moose Jaw Miller Express battle the Medicine Hat Mavericks. Two Weyburn Rattlers are taking their talents to a national lacrosse showcase this week. Ryder Stepp and Cohen Baumgartner are in Oshawa for the National Development Team Program, where they will be evaluated for a chance to represent Canada Futures in the U15 division. The local athletes will be looking to make an impression while representing Weyburn against some of the top players in their age group. The Blue Jays return to Rogers Centre tonight to kick off a series with the Tampa Bay Rays. Toronto will be looking to get back in the win column after a tough weekend that saw them drop two games to the Chicago White Sox. Dylan Cease gets the ball for the Blue Jays while the Rays hand the start to Nick Martinez. You can catch all the action on Saskatchewan's home of Blue Jays baseball, AM 1190.
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1: A high of 25 today with a mix of sun and cloud and risk of thunderstorm throughout the day. Overnight drops to a low of 12. Tuesday sees a high of 24. Wednesday brings sunshine and a high of 29. Thursday warms to 32 and Friday hits 33 with a chance of showers. 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
3: The week starts off with some unsettled weather before warmer and sunnier conditions move in midweek. A mix of sun and clouds today with the risk of thunderstorms throughout and a high of 25. Overnight temperatures drop to a low of 12. Tuesday brings a high of 24, while Wednesday brings sunshine with a high of 29. Stay weather ready and stream us anywhere by downloading the Discover Weyburn app. I'm Larissa McEwen.
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6: A few unsettled conditions are expected today before sunshine and warmer temperatures return later in the week. Today brings a mix of sun and cloud with a risk of thunderstorms and a high of 25. Overnight temperatures fall to 12. Tuesday stays near seasonal with a high of 24, while Wednesday brings sunshine and a high of 29. Sun or storm? Find the area's official forecast and stream us anywhere on the Discover Weyburn app. I'm Larissa McEwen.
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0: 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I'm Ken O'Neill. Have you checked out the feature, Her Voice, on our website? 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
2: Good afternoon, I'm Larissa McEwen. Two people were arrested Friday as the result of a collaborative opium trafficking investigation led by the Weyburn Police Service. Discover Weyburn's Natasha Weeb reports.
3: The Weyburn Police Service says a collaborative investigation has led to two arrests in an alleged opium trafficking case. Working alongside the Winnipeg Police Service and the Canada Border Services Agency, investigators carried out search warrants at a Weyburn home and hotel room on July 17th. 30-year-old Gurmukh Singh of Weyburn and 50-year-old Surinder Singh Sanghira of the United Kingdom were taken into custody. Both face charges related to the alleged possession and trafficking of opium, while Singh also faces importing and smuggling charges. The accused remain in custody pending their first court appearance in Weyburn Provincial Court.
2: Residents are being asked to avoid direct contact with the Souris River after heavy rainfall sent a large volume of water through the system, changing the river's appearance and smell. The city says to avoid swimming or other activities that could result in contact with the water. Pet owners are also urged to keep animals out of the river and not allow them to drink from it. The advisory does not affect Weyburn's municipal drinking water, which continues to be treated as normal, and Nickel Lake Beach remains safe for swimming, according to the province's latest water quality testing. A Weyburn violinist is leaving home to pursue music has helped shape her career. Bridget Alexander began her studies at the University of Toronto in 2022 after spending years developing her skills through lessons and orchestras in Saskatchewan. She says that experience has been an important part of her musical journey.
4: Being in Toronto has really opened my horizons. I've been able to just see the level that's out there and work with world-class musicians. And yeah, it's been great to experience the city and to learn from my teachers there, but I definitely would like to return to a smaller place someday.
2: Alexander is now touring with the National Youth Orchestra of Canada this summer. Residents can now support the victim of the house fire on 5th Street on Friday as financial donations are being accepted through a fund at the Weyburn Credit Union or at the Weyburn Fire Hall. The woman is facing serious burn injuries and is currently receiving care. Colleen Weimer leads a life of passion for music and community. She shares advice she has learned over the years of working as a music teacher and choir director.
5: Surround yourself with good people. You know, doing things together and everybody's got their skill set and do what you love. Stay true to yourself. Like, I do believe that it's not always going to be easy what you want to accomplish, but find your goals and always include people. Always include others and their ideas. Lead with kindness. People have to feel good about themselves. So part of it is pumping people up.
2: Weimer says her role models are numerous, including June Barber, the late Isabel Butters, and the late Larry Balog. For these stories and more, visit discoverweyburn.com.
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2: The Weyburn Beavers have a busy night ahead in Swift Current.

0: before their scheduled game gets underway, the Beavers will resume a weather-delayed contest against the 57s. Weyburn holds a 4-2 lead in that game as play picks up at Mitchell Field. Once the suspended game is complete, the teams will turn their attention to tonight's regularly scheduled matchup. Elsewhere in the WCBL, the Okotoks Dogs visit the Energy City Cactus Rats, the Brooks Bombers take on the Lethbridge Bulls, and the Moose Jaw Miller Express square off with the Medicine Hat Mavericks. Two members of the Weyburn Rattlers are getting their chance to compete at a national lacrosse evaluation this week. Ryder Stepp and Cohen Baumgartner are in Oshawa for the National Development Team Program, looking to earn a spot with Canada Futures in the U15 division. The pair will be representing Weyburn as they take on the best young lacrosse talent from across the country. The Blue Jays are back at Rogers Centre tonight to open a series against the Tampa Bay Rays. Toronto is looking to bounce back after dropping a pair of games to the White Sox over the weekend. Dylan Cease gets the start for the Jays, while Tampa Bay counters with Nick Martinez. You can catch all the action on Saskatchewan's home of Blue Jays baseball, AM 1190.
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0: A high of 25 today with a mix of sun and cloud and risk of thunderstorm throughout the day. Overnight drops to a low of 12. Tuesday sees a high of 24. Wednesday brings sunshine and a high of 29. Thursday warms to 32 and Friday hits 33 with a chance of showers. 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

Just a little after 2, I'm Ken O'Neill. Thanks for having us on this afternoon. All hits for your Monday. Harry Styles. This is American Girls.

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4: The week starts off with some unsettled weather before warmer and sunnier conditions move in midweek. A mix of sun and clouds today with the risk of thunderstorms throughout and a high of 25. Overnight temperatures drop to a low of 12. Tuesday brings a high of 24, while Wednesday brings sunshine with a high of 29. Stay weather ready and stream us anywhere by downloading the Discover Weyburn app. I'm Larissa McEwen.
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2: 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And we'll be happy to explain it to you. And it's just a wonderful program. And we're just really happy that we're able to do it.
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7: A few unsettled conditions are expected today before sunshine and warmer temperatures return later in the week. Today brings a mix of sun and cloud with a risk of thunderstorms and a high of 25. Overnight temperatures fall to 12. Tuesday stays near seasonal with a high of 24, while Wednesday brings sunshine and a high of 29. Sun or storm? Find the area's official forecast and stream us anywhere on the Discover Weyburn app. I'm Larissa McEwen.
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0: Nickelback and Those Days. Afternoon, I'm Ken O'Neill. Chapel Roan Pink Pony Club is coming up. And now that we're in the middle of summer, let's talk barbecues. If you feel you're not using yours enough, you might be right. I was surprised to find that the average person only fires up their grill 13 times a year. I understand not using it in the winter, but only 13 times. It's getting less attention than our patio furniture. Go grill some veggies. Have you ever barbecued broccoli? Man, it's so good.
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2: Good afternoon. I'm Larissa McEwen. The Weyburn Police Service arresting two people related to a collaborative opium trafficking investigation. Discover Weyburn's Natasha Weeb has the details.
3: Two men are facing multiple charges following an investigation into the alleged importation and trafficking of opium. The Weyburn Police Service Criminal Investigation and Drug Enforcement Unit worked with WPS patrol officers, the Winnipeg Police Service, and the Canada Border Services Agency during the investigation. 30-year-old Gurmukh Singh of Weyburn and 50-year-old Surinder Singh Sankira of the United Kingdom were arrested after search warrants were carried out at a home and a hotel room in Weyburn on July 17th. Both men faced drug trafficking-related charges and remain in custody. They're scheduled to make their first appearance in Weyburn Provincial Court.
2: The city of Weyburn is asking residents to stay out of the Souris River after last week's heavy rainfall. According to the city, the large volume of water moving through the river has changed its appearance and smell as naturally occurring organic matter is carried downstream. Residents are being asked to avoid swimming or any activities that could result in contact with the river water. The city also advises keeping pets out of the river, preventing them from drinking the water, and not drinking untreated river water yourself. Officials say Weyburn's drinking water remains safe and the city continues to monitor river conditions. Weyburn violinist Bridget Alexander is performing across the country after earning a spot with the National Youth Orchestra of Canada. Alexander is one of about 90 musicians selected from roughly 400 auditions for this year's orchestra. The University of Toronto music student also received the Hillis Prairie Musician Award through the program.
4: It's been such an honor to be here representing Saskatchewan, and especially when most of the musicians here come from larger provinces. I think Ontario and Quebec have the most, and there's three of us here from Saskatchewan, so it's really fun to be here and with everyone, and yeah, it's meant a lot to be able to do this.
2: The orchestra began its national tour this weekend in Toronto after 4 weeks of training in Waterloo. Residents can now support the woman injured in Friday's house fire on 5th Street, with financial donations being accepted through a fund at Weyburn Credit Union or the Weyburn Fire Hall. The woman is facing serious burn injuries and is currently receiving care. Colleen Weimer taught music in schools for 37 years and now leads the Variations Community Choir and directs musical theater productions with Actors United. She says she loves directing people of all ages.
5: You might not do it right after high school. You might not do it for 10 years, but somewhere down the road, you're going to say, hey, I could act in a play. I did that before. I could sing in a choir. That could be my thing. That could be what I do for myself once a week. Maybe you can go play volleyball once a week, and that's awesome. You try to give your kids those skills, but maybe it's for you, it's just to go sing in a choir once a week. Maybe it's to once a year get your songs ready to perform somewhere.
2: Weimer says the community of Weyburn means everything to her. For these stories and more, visit discoverweyburn.com.
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2: The Weyburn Beavers have a full evening on tap in Swift Current. Before tonight's regularly scheduled game, the Beavers and the 57s will pick up a contest that was suspended due to weather. Weyburn leads that game 4-2 as action resumes at Mitchell Field. Once the suspended matchup is wrapped up, the two clubs will reset and get set for their scheduled WCBL showdown later tonight. Around the league, the Okotoks Dogs are on the road to face the Energy City Cactus Rats, the Brooks Bombers visit the Lethbridge Bulls, and the Moose Jaw Miller Express battle the Medicine Hat Mavericks. Two Weyburn Rattlers are taking their talents to a national lacrosse showcase this week. Ryder Stepp and Cohen Baumgartner are in Oshawa for the National Development Team Program, where they will be evaluated for a chance to represent Canada Futures in the U15 division. The local athletes will be looking to make an impression while representing Weyburn against some of the top players in their age group. The Blue Jays return to Rogers Centre tonight to kick off a series with the Tampa Bay Rays. Toronto will be looking to get back in the win column after a tough weekend that saw them drop two games to the Chicago White Sox. Dylan Cease gets the ball for the Blue Jays while the Rays hand the start to Nick Martinez. You can catch all the action on Saskatchewan's home of Blue Jays baseball, AM 1190.
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2: A high of 25 today with a mix of sun and cloud and risk of thunderstorm throughout the day. Overnight drops to a low of 12. Tuesday sees a high of 24. Wednesday brings sunshine and a high of 29. Thursday warms to 32 and Friday hits 33 with a chance of showers. Stay connected to local forecasts and stream us anywhere by downloading the Discover Weyburn app. I'm Larissa McEwen.
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I'm Ken O'Neill. If someone calls you middle-aged at 40 years old, they're working with outdated information. 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That's great.

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8: The week starts off with some unsettled weather before warmer and sunnier conditions move in midweek. A mix of sun and clouds today with the risk of thunderstorms throughout and a high of 25. Overnight temperatures drop to a low of 12. Tuesday brings a high of 24, while Wednesday brings sunshine with a high of 29. Stay weather ready and stream us anywhere by downloading the Discover Wayburn app. I'm Larissa McEwen.
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We could be in the Arctic, at the edge of the earth,

0: Baby No Money and Check with Ken O'Neill, Martin Garrix, and Ed Sheeran. Repeat it in just a minute. The Toronto Blue Jays still at home tonight. It's the first of four in a row against the Tampa Bay Rays. Then the Jays go on the road for games against the Red Sox and Nationals. They're back at home July 31st.
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5: A few unsettled conditions are expected today before sunshine and warmer temperatures return later in the week. Today brings a mix of sun and cloud with a risk of thunderstorms and a high of 25. Overnight temperatures fall to 12. Tuesday stays near seasonal with a high of 24, while Wednesday brings sunshine and a high of 29. Sun or storm, find the area's official forecast and stream us anywhere on the Discover Weyburn app. I'm Larissa McEwen.
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0: Serena Ryder and Stompa. I'm Ken O'Neill. Elton John with Britney Spears in just a minute. 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
2: Two people are facing multiple charges after a Weyburn Police Service investigation into the alleged importation and trafficking of opium. And in sports, the Beavers are back on the road for a pair of games in Swift Current. 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
2: Good afternoon. I'm Larissa McEwen. Weyburn police reporting a major drug bust. Discover Weyburn's Natasha Weeb has more.
3: A joint investigation by the Weyburn Police Service, Winnipeg Police Service, and Canada Border Services Agency has resulted in two arrests and multiple drug charges. Police say search warrants executed at a Weyburn residence and hotel room on July 17th led to the arrests of 30-year-old Gurmukh Singh of Weyburn and 50-year-old Surinder Singh Sanghira of the United Kingdom. Charges laid include possession of opium for the purpose of trafficking, trafficking opium, and possession of property obtained by crime over $5,000, while Singh faces additional charges for importing opium, smuggling, and false declaration of goods. Both remain in custody and are expected to appear in Weyburn Provincial Court.
2: The city of Weyburn says the Souris River is currently unsafe for recreational use following last week's significant rainfall. The increased river flow has caused discoloration and odors as organic material moves through the system. Residents are being asked to avoid swimming or any direct contact with the river until conditions improve. The city is also reminding pet owners to keep animals out of the river and not let them drink the water. Officials stress there are no concerns with Weyburn's drinking water, and Nickel Lake Beach remains suitable for swimmers based on provincial testing completed July 15th. A Weyburn violinist is encouraging young musicians to keep pursuing their passion after reaching a major milestone in her own career. Bridget Alexander started playing violin at 3 years old and is now studying music at the University of Toronto. She was recently selected to join the National Youth Orchestra of Canada. Alexander says young musicians should take advantage of the opportunities available to them.
4: Keep practicing and find a way to enjoy it. If you don't like playing one style of music, maybe find something that suits you a bit more. And Weyburn's a great place for that. Keep playing in band and playing in the Weyburn Music Festival. There's so many opportunities out there. And I think to not underestimate yourself and think that you'll never get there one day. If you keep practicing and put in the work, there's so much that you can do.
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0: the orchestra this summer. Residents can now support the woman injured in Friday's house fire on 5th Street, with financial donations being accepted through a fund at Weyburn Credit Union or the Weyburn Fire Hall. The woman is facing serious burn injuries and is currently receiving care. Colleen Weimer is a familiar name here in Weyburn, and not just because there's a hall named after her at the high school. For the superannuated music teacher and now director of the Variations Community Choir and Actors United, it's all about doing what you love.
1: I don't know. I don't feel like I've done anything great. You know, paying it forward and seeing former students, just young groups taking over things, and I think that's all any of us that were on committees and stuff, and you see the next group doing it. And I know one time they thought volunteerism was dying, and, you know, service clubs, but they're not. A place like Weyburn, you see it so much.
0: Weimer adds her favorite part of it is all the people. 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
0: The Weyburn Beavers have a busy night ahead in Swift Current. Before their scheduled game gets underway, the Beavers will resume a weather-delayed contest against the 57s. Weyburn holds a 4-2 lead in that game as play picks up at Mitchell Field. Once the suspended game is complete, the teams will turn their attention to tonight's regularly scheduled matchup. Elsewhere in the WCBL, the Okotoks Dogs visit the Energy City Cactus Rats, the Brooks Bombers take on the Lethbridge Bulls, and the Moose Jaw Miller Express square off with the Medicine Hat Mavericks. Two members of the Weyburn Rattlers are getting their chance to compete at a national lacrosse evaluation this week. Ryder Stepp and Cohen Baumgartner are in Oshawa for the National Development Team Program, looking to earn a spot with Canada Futures in the U15 division. The pair will be representing Weyburn as they take on the best young lacrosse talent from across the country. The Blue Jays are back at Rogers Center tonight to open a series against the Tampa Bay Rays. Toronto is looking to bounce back after dropping a pair of games to the White Sox over the weekend. Dylan Cease gets the start for the Jays, while Tampa Bay counters with Nick Martinez. You can catch all the action on Saskatchewan's home of Blue Jays baseball, AM 1190.
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0: A high of 25 today with a mix of sun and cloud and risk of thunderstorm throughout the day. Overnight drops to a low of 12. Tuesday sees a high of 24. Wednesday brings sunshine and a high of 29. Thursday warms to 32 and Friday hits 33 with a chance of showers. 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

0: Did you see Justin Bieber at the FIFA World Cup halftime show? He's coming up next with Speed Demon. I'm Ken O'Neill. 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
4: The risk of showers or storms continues this evening, with temperatures falling to a low of 12 overnight. Tuesday features a mix of sun and cloud with a high of 23.

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2: The risk of showers or storms continues this evening, with temperatures falling to a low of 12 overnight. Tuesday features a mix of sun and cloud with a high of 23, and sunshine returns Wednesday with temperatures warming to 29. Stay weather ready and stream us anywhere by downloading the Discover Weyburn app. I'm Larissa McEwen.
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0: Taylor Swift from Toy Story 5 is coming up. I'm Ken O'Neill. I walked into a store the other day to buy sunscreen, and I came out feeling guilty that I hadn't bought pencils yet. It's July. Kids aren't even bored yet, and back-to-school displays are just everywhere. Somehow, retailers are getting people stressed about school during summer vacation. It's kind of like seeing your boss at the beach.
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5: Showers or thunderstorms remain possible this evening before conditions clear overnight with a low of 12. Tuesday brings a mix of sun and cloud with a high of 23, and Wednesday sees sunny skies and a high of 29. Sun or storm, find the area's official forecast and stream us anywhere on the Discover Weyburn app. I'm Larissa McEwen.
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0: I'm Ken O'Neill, Mariana's Trench, and Desperate Measures, Lola Young, coming up next with Messy. And don't forget your local news update at 5. Have you signed up yet for the daily news? 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
2: Good evening, I'm Larissa McEwen. Two people were arrested Friday as the result of a collaborative opium trafficking investigation led by the Weyburn Police Service. Discover Weyburn's Natasha Weeb reports.
3: The Weyburn Police Service says a collaborative investigation has led to two arrests in an alleged opium trafficking case. Working alongside the Winnipeg Police Service and the Canada Border Services Agency, investigators carried out search warrants at a Weyburn home and hotel room on July 17th. 30-year-old Gurmukh Singh of Weyburn and 50-year-old Surinder Singh Sanghira of the United Kingdom were taken into custody. Both face charges related to the alleged possession and trafficking of opium, while Singh also faces importing and smuggling charges. The accused remain in custody pending their first court appearance in Weyburn Provincial Court.
2: Residents are being asked to avoid direct contact with the Souris River after heavy rainfall sent a large volume of water through the system, changing the river's appearance and smell. The city says to avoid swimming or other activities that could result in contact with the water. Pet owners are also urged to keep animals out of the river and not allow them to drink from it. The advisory does not affect Weyburn's municipal drinking water, which continues to be treated as normal, and Nickel Lake Beach remains safe for swimming, according to the province's latest water quality testing. A Weyburn violinist is leaving home to pursue music has helped shape her career. Bridget Alexander began her studies at the University of Toronto in 2022 after spending years developing her skills through lessons and orchestras in Saskatchewan. She says that experience has been an important part of her musical journey.
4: Being in Toronto has really opened my horizons. I've been able to just see the level that's out there and work with world-class musicians. And yeah, it's been great to experience the city and to learn from my teachers there, but I definitely would like to return to a smaller place someday.
2: Alexander is now touring with the National Youth Orchestra of Canada this summer. Residents can now support the victim of the house fire on 5th Street on Friday as financial donations are being accepted through a fund at the Weyburn Credit Union or at the Weyburn Fire Hall. The woman is facing serious burn injuries and is currently receiving care. Colleen Weimer leads a life of passion for music and community. She shares advice she has learned over the years of working as a music teacher and choir director.
5: Surround yourself with good people. You know, doing things together and everybody's got their skill set and do what you love. Stay true to yourself. Like, I do believe that it's not always going to be easy what you want to accomplish, but find your goals and always include people. Always include others and their ideas. Lead with kindness. People have to feel good about themselves. So part of it is pumping people up.
2: Weimer says her role models are numerous, including June Barber, the late Isabel Butters, and the late Larry Balog. For these stories and more, visit discoverweyburn.com.
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2: The Weyburn Beavers have a full evening on tap in Swift Current. Before tonight's regularly scheduled game, the Beavers and the 57s will pick up a contest that was suspended due to weather. Weyburn leads that game 4-2 as action resumes at Mitchell Field. Once the suspended matchup is wrapped up, the two clubs will reset and get set for their scheduled WCBL showdown later tonight. Around the league, the Okotoks Dogs are on the road to face the Energy City Cactus Rats, the Brooks Bombers visit the Lethbridge Bulls, and the Moose Jaw Miller Express battle the Medicine Hat Mavericks. Two Weyburn Rattlers are taking their talents to a national lacrosse showcase this week. Ryder Stepp and Cohen Baumgartner are in Oshawa for the National Development Team Program, where they will be evaluated for a chance to represent Canada Futures in the U15 division. The local athletes will be looking to make an impression while representing Weyburn against some of the top players in their age group. The Blue Jays return to Rogers Centre tonight to kick off a series with the Tampa Bay Rays. Toronto will be looking to get back in the win column after a tough weekend that saw them drop two games to the Chicago White Sox. Dylan Cease gets the ball for the Blue Jays while the Rays hand the start to Nick Martinez. You can catch all the action on Saskatchewan's home of Blue Jays baseball, AM 1190.
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2: The risk of showers or storms continues this evening with temperatures dropping to a low of 12 overnight. Tuesday, we see a mix of sun and cloud with a high of 23. Wednesday brings sunshine warming to 29. Thursday hits 32 and Friday climbs to 33. 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

0: Hi, I'm Ken O'Neill. Olivia Rodrigo's Drop Dead in a sec at the box office. It was a big money-making weekend for Christopher Nolan's new film, The Odyssey, starring Matt Damon. It took in, listen to this, $124.5 million since Friday. In second place, Moana, earning $19 million, and in third, the Minions and Monsters movie with $14.8 million in ticket sales.
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4: The risk of showers or storms continues this evening with temperatures falling to a low of 12 overnight. Tuesday features a mix of sun and cloud with a high of 23, and sunshine returns Wednesday with temperatures warming to 29. Stay weather ready and stream us anywhere by downloading the Discover Wayburn app. I'm Larissa McEwen.
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0: That's Rev and Whitney. I'm Ken O'Neill. Harry Styles, American Girls next. The CFL is into week 8 out of 21. Ottawa is off this week. It all kicks off Thursday night with Edmonton in Regina. Friday, the Stamps visit the Blue Bombers. Toronto travels to BC on Saturday. And Sunday night's game has the Tiger Cats playing in Montreal.
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10: Showers or thunderstorms remain possible this evening before conditions clear overnight with a low of 12. Tuesday brings a mix of sun and cloud with a high of 23, and Wednesday sees sunny skies and a high of 29. Sun or storm, find the area's official forecast and stream us anywhere on the Discover Weyburn app. I'm Larissa McEwen.
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0: Dragonette and hello. Hi, I'm Ken O'Neill. Welcome to Monday Afternoon. Dua Lipa is coming up next with Dance the Night. And don't miss your local news update at 6.
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2: Two people are facing multiple charges after a Weyburn Police Service investigation into the alleged importation and trafficking of opium. And in sports, the Beavers are back on the road for a pair of games in Swift Current. 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
2: Good evening, I'm Larissa McEwen. The Weyburn Police Service arresting two people related to a collaborative opium trafficking investigation. Discover Weyburn's Natasha Weeb has the details.
3: Two men are facing multiple charges following an investigation into the alleged importation and trafficking of opium. The Weyburn Police Service Criminal Investigation and Drug Enforcement Unit worked with WPS patrol officers, the Winnipeg Police Service, and the Canada Border Services Agency during the investigation. 30-year-old Gurmukh Singh of Weyburn and 50-year-old Surinder Singh Sankira of the United Kingdom were arrested after search warrants were carried out at a home and a hotel room in Weyburn on July 17th. Both men face drug trafficking-related charges and remain in custody. They're scheduled to make their first appearance in Weyburn Provincial Court.
2: The city of Weyburn is asking residents to stay out of the Souris River after last week's heavy rainfall. According to the city, the large volume of water moving through the river has changed its appearance and smell as naturally occurring organic matter is carried downstream. Residents are being asked to avoid swimming or any activities that could result in contact with the river water. The city also advises keeping pets out of the river, preventing them from drinking the water, and not drinking untreated river water yourself. Officials say Weyburn's drinking water remains safe and the city continues to monitor river conditions. Weyburn violinist Bridget Alexander is performing across the country after earning a spot with the National Youth Orchestra.